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Please select the genre. For Electro House, press 1. For Drum and Bass, press 2. For Headbanging Dubstep, press 3.

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1: Thank you for using the electronic dance music generator. Have a nice day.
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1: 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I walked alone between some old adobe haciendas. 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
0: 希望大家下星期有一个好开心嘅假期。7月再见，拜拜。

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